0: Everything clap too, come on.
1: I'm not going to be able to do that. I'm not going to be able to do that.

0: Can I ask a question here in Houston, Texas? 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How many of you do not? 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You need to learn some Spanish. Are you ready to learn some Spanish? Everybody say, te amo.
1: Te amo.
0: I love you. Con todo mi corazón. Hey, see, you know Spanish now. Look at somebody and say, con todo mi corazón. That means with all my heart. Everybody say, with all my heart. Oh, Señor. With all my heart. Oh, Señor. With all my soul. Oh, Señor. I love you, Lord. Anybody love Jesus tonight? This features a good friend of ours, T-Bone.

all over the world who don't believe that God is good. The world needs to know how good God is. Is there anybody here that knows that the Lord is absolutely, positively good? Psalm 106 says, "Praise the Lord. Oh, give thanks unto the Lord, for he is good." The 107th Psalm says, "Oh, give thanks unto the Lord, for he is. Let the redeemed of the Lord say so, whom he hath redeemed from the hand of the enemy." The psalmist David says, "I will bless the Lord at all times, and his praise shall continually be in my mouth. My soul shall make a boast of the Lord. The humble shall hear thereof and be made glad." Then if I can fast forward, the psalmist comes back again and he says, "If you are not clear, I want to extend the invitation to you. Oh, taste and see that the Lord is good." He is so good that the apostle Paul says, "All things work together for good to them that love God and are called according to his purpose." He is so good that even your bad is not out of his reach. He will even take what the devil meant for bad, flip it and reverse it and make it work out for your good. Even when you're going through, he's still good. Even with trials, he's still good. Even with tribulations, he's still good. Even with haters, he's still good. Even with heartache and heartbreak, he's still good. Because God can take it and mold it and make it and shape it and make it work together for your good. He's nothing but good. The only thing on his bio is good. The only thing on his resume is good. The only thing on his track record is good. And I need somebody who knows that he's good to open up your mouth and act like you know he is.

He's been real good. Yes, he has. How many of y'all know he's really been good? And I found out that no matter what's happening, the Lord is my refuge. He is my strength, a very present help in trouble. How many of you know he's your refuge tonight? Look at your neighbor and tell him, he is my refuge. He is my strength. He's a very present help in trouble. Come on, let's praise him in here.

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Hallelujah. 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Hallelujah. Hallelujah.

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And I found out that no matter what's happening, the Lord is my refuge. He is my strength, a very present help in trouble. How many of you know he's your refuge tonight? Look at your neighbor and tell him, he is my refuge. He is my strength. He's a very present help in trouble. Come on, let's praise him in here.

And those words that were spoken and written by the Apostle Paul apply just as much to our lives today as they did 2,000 years ago when he wrote them. That in our lives, no matter where we could go, or who we could meet, or what we could see, or what we could earn or be given to us or accomplish, there is nothing in our lives that will ever even come close to the greatness of knowing Jesus Christ our Lord.

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Consume every part of us, Father. 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

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How many of you do not? Don't cheer, don't cheer. You need to learn some Spanish. Are you ready to learn some Spanish? Everybody say, te amo. I love you. Con todo mi corazón. 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That means with all my heart. Everybody say, with all my heart. Oh, Señor. With all my heart. Oh, Señor. With all my soul. Oh, Señor. I love you, Lord. Anybody love Jesus tonight? This features a good friend of ours, T-Bone.